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1: During this period there were 8.2 murders per 100,000 nationally. The Eastern Cape represents the highest risk with 14.3 murders per 100,000 people, followed by the Western Cape with 12.8 murders per 100,000 and then KZN with 8.8. So what does that mean? It actually means that if you live in these provinces, you have a higher risk of being murdered.
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2: 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The former Robben Island prisoner was also hailed for his contribution in the struggle against apartheid. The special provincial official funeral will feature ceremonial elements provided by the South African Police Service. 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
3: The urgency is because there's a very large outbreak rumbling on at the moment. It's very hard to control with current public health measures. We certainly hope that they do, but if not, we want to be in a position to be able to get vaccines into the country within the next month or two to be able to then respond to the outbreak.
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1: It's a high pressure game, my friend, and the players know that. And how do you relieve the pressure? You know, like I said, that our opposition will be praying in the other dressing room, will be praying. So we'll see if God is from Orlando or is from Northwest, you know. So it's going to be very difficult for all of us, you know. So it's pressure game, you know. We accept the pressure and we'll flourish under pressure.
0: Beke fetseng kapa e fetile mamedi re bone hore Orlando Pirates e la bapala ka noto-noto le Durban City mo teng batshitsi ba hlopha ba neng ba ntshitse dintho tsa bona ka nnete hore ba tla thaba ho ba hlopha ke sena se tla hapa bompudi ba leake sehleng sena, fela sena se ya ka sa etsahala. 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
1: Last week at Orlando, packed Orlando. Champagnes were out. The bright stands were umlilo vuthile, and God decided to switch off the phone. And it was on mute, you know, and people could not get of God, you know. So maybe God decides to answer the Obed call. We don't know, you know, but they are under pressure. It means pressure. You know, we are fighting for our lives, but are you guaranteed to get a second life? I mean, second life, you know, no one knows. 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
0: Me he mamedi ntate Machete hore ho hanga taba hore masapo a tla kopana ka bona ho sebediswa bona le Obed Obed College hore ba keke ba dumela seno hore se etsahale tsatsi la kajeno. 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
1: Look, are the Matambos gonna hlangana at our expense? It's a question, you know, to say that we need a point. They need the 3 points. You know, your dad is sick. He needs your heart transplant, 2 kidneys. 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You know, are you going to give your dad the heart and the 2 kidneys to survive? We only need 1 point. You know, so it's neither here or there to say that they're going to matambo.
0: Mamedi ye nngwe ya dipapadi tsa botlhokwa e seng e le nngwe fela ke dipapadi tse mmalwa tsa botlhokwa ka jeno, fela ya ka ntle o yeno ya gore na ke bo mang ba gapang bompudi ka jeno. 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
4: Di tshoto ke a leboga ka channel le fang yona go bua le ba mamedi ba le sedi FM. And it's always a pleasure to come back to my favorite radio station go bua le lona.
0: Ke leboha hle Dr. Dr. Kinse susumeditseng saka hore inke qeto ya ho tlosa mangolo ana a 1100.
4: Yeah. That was like any other system. Here, I'm not saying that. Change the terms of that. Because the qualification is 30 years old. The qualification is not relevant. It's a lot to learn on a computer globally in terms of any space, whether like engineering, science, and any other courses that are on offer. They can even be able to go to my own country, by your ability, my fancy, and I can't.
0: Me putting away Latilangore Tebetu, in a lunata, my tutti, Hamoli, the tail, Kapadi, Tita Tuto, Takuti, South Africa, Borua, Katsilejo.
4: Take a look at the final, and I can't try phasing out the qualification. The only thing I really apply like Rubella into certain qualifications that are phasing out. And then, but what you feel in those qualifications? I saw the Adisalival, Mulao. Mutaka is having a qualification of Tolam Severity or Hotola Pilicati Tito Sahai. But in terms of what they are trying to do, the Tomal introduction in terms of AI, robotics, automations, and your cyber security, there's only visit in Ghana, Kuala Fake. Or and some not all qualifications, are, some of them we just reviewing them so that they parallel the current demand.
0: Meta bengwe hape saka ine difata jang hore mangolo a matsha a tla ba le ditlhoko tsa mebaraka ya mesebetsi jo le ka le batla hore mangolo a matsha a gone ho aba aligned le di demands tsa jole tsa market le to gona ho difata seo ka tseletjo.
4: Re ntse fata and corruption ngwe if you are monaheng. Whether it's a matrix certificate, the occupational, even more database in Asakwa Revisang, National Learner's Record Database. So whether how can a school owner achievement, whether it's a matrix or diploma, it's all more database. So qualification, we have a chance to register in Asakwa. Any new qualification, Asakwa will be subjected to scrutiny or analysis what is relevant to the current market. And if failure to that, we're not going to say approve. And, most of the qualification is more on a check and address or but ba benchmark in the mafati akonke or we're in line because when you see the modifier anger rather check out right or there's no way as an organization we can entertain this qualification. So there's rigor in ensuring that the quality assure whatever product that comes to our system.
0: Dr. Magapa re lebohile holo Magapola re lebohile o re hlekana kwa house ngona le mona o bile le rona le ka moso.
4: ajalo boga, I'm looking forward to bua le lona next time.
0: Haleluya. 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
1: Moody's warned that the country's sub-investment grade rating still reflects low growth potential, largely constrained by a weak labor market and the fragile state of the network infrastructure. However, it forecast real GDP growth to hit 2% by 2028, underpinned by stronger investment and ongoing reforms. The government has welcomed Moody's decision. National Treasury says this upgrade makes South Africa the only G20 nation currently sitting on a positive outlook from the rating agency. Tshepo Mongwai, SABC News, Johannesburg.
0: Letona la sepolesa le swere mokobobo Feroz Kachalia le tobokeditse hore ditlolo tsa molao ka hara naha di hodimo haholo. 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
2: During this period there were 8.2 murders per 100,000 nationally. The Eastern Cape represents the highest risk with 14.3 murders per 100,000 people, followed by the Western Cape with 12.8 murders per 100,000 and then KZN with 8.8. So what does that mean? It actually means that if you live in these provinces you have a higher risk of being murdered.
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3: 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The former Robben Island prisoner was also hailed for his contribution in the struggle against apartheid. The special provincial official funeral will feature ceremonial elements provided by the South African Police Service. 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
1: The Federal Inquiry uncovered administrative failures within the City of Ekurhuleni's Human Resources Management Division during the selection layout. The public advertisement for the post explicitly specified the mandatory requirement for this post as a relevant bachelor's degree or equivalent NQF Level 7 qualification, along with the RTMC SAPS accredited Metro Police diplomas and specific law enforcement skill certificates.
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2: 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However, it forecast real GDP growth to hit 2% by 2028, underpinned by stronger investment and ongoing reforms. The government has welcomed Moody's decision. National Treasury says this upgrade makes South Africa the only G20 nation currently sitting on a positive outlook from the rating agency. Tshepo Mongwai, SABC News, Johannesburg.
0: 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Thomas Nadi wa BBC.
3: Prime Minister Sonko's dismissal also means a dissolution of the government. It comes after a National Assembly session where Sonko openly criticized President Faye. Reacting to his dismissal, Sonko wrote on social media that he would sleep with a light heart in his private residence. The two had disagreements on several issues related to governance and ideology. 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
0: Rentse re le o tsa mashaba sepolisa le sesole Bolivia se lo bula ditsela tse kwetsweng ke baipilaetse ka botshabela ho La Paz ka jeno ka macheke bakeng sa dithuso tsa botho. 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
4: Bolivia's president came to power only 6 months ago on a pledge to rein in soaring inflation and fuel shortages. But labor unions say he failed to fulfill his promises. Protests calling for wage increases started at the beginning of the month, growing into a countrywide revolt. Farmers, miners, transport workers and teachers then joined forces to blockade roads throughout Bolivia. This has caused shortages of food, medicine and fuel in several regions.
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0: Aye, what I'm not, aye, what I'm not, take him a chance. 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
1: What we're trying to do actually is to modernize our education and skills development system so that we are responsive to future jobs and future markets. And some of these qualifications are as old as 30 years. I mean, we cannot just continue with something as old as that, as you know, that when you grow, I mean, even as a person, as you grow, you outgrow certain things. So I think it was an opportune time for us to really reflect and evaluate what is on offer and whether it's still relevant, is still talking to what employers are looking for.
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2: The concern is that we need our citizens to be safe. That's the priority number one, is that we have to be safe and make sure that all the efforts which are being strategized by Southern Police Service to make sure that the society lives in peace. But that alone, you need social cohesion. You don't need only police to police human beings. You know, you need to balance this thing. Government, this GNU has to do something about unemployment. Because if you have to make sure that we are safe in this country, you need people to be employed.
0: Ditho tsa DA di se di qaleletse ho phuthela sebakeng sa kamohelo ya baeti se Limpopo bakeng sa seboka sa mokga sa profense. 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
3: Well, Comrade Bushi Mape, to some of us, he's not just a leader. He's our brother, he's our political father. We were mentored by him. He taught us the values of our movement. Most importantly, he also showed us how those values get applied in government. Okay? And what's also very important to note is that he was quite passionate about education.
0: Ho samachaba batho ba 90 ba hlokaetse ke tsalong ya ho patloha e etsaetse morafong wa mashala ka lebo ya ho China. 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
1: Nomoro ya leshome, ho se ratwang.
0: And number 10. 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Yeah, they said the FM. 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

0: Now we tweze ka TV license WhatsApp. Re a bona o shebella mananeo ho ya huile, o ithatela drama, o rata tsa dipapadi tse phetwang ho SABC Plus. 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
1: During the operation, suspects aged between 19 and 46 were arrested for contravention of the Immigration Act of South Africa. Additional charges include possession of gold-bearing material and possession of gold-bearing equipment. Various exhibits believed to have been utilized in illegal mining operations were confiscated, including pandugas and generators. The arrested suspects are expected to appear at the Nelspruit Magistrate Court soon. The detectives are working collaboratively with officials from the Department of Home Affairs to ascertain the status of the arrested suspect.
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2: What we're trying to do actually is to modernize our education and skills development system so that we are responsive to future jobs and future markets. And some of these qualifications are as old as 30 years. I mean, we cannot just continue with something as old as that, as you know, that when you grow, I mean, even as a person, as you grow, you outgrow certain things. So I think it was an opportune time for us to really reflect and evaluate what is on offer and whether it's still relevant, is still talking to what employers are looking for.
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3: It's a sold out affair. First thing we are saying that anyone without any ticket, please don't come closer to the stadium Prinsit. Park and Ride facility, which we are saying that we are making provision for people who are coming from Gauteng. However, before 1300, all these people from 11 o'clock will be allowing them in to come and park closer to the stadium facility on a first come, first serve principle, which is the pick and nut. Then once the pick and nut park and facility is full, all people will be directing them through. They will be going to Fresh Produce to park there. They will be utilizing the Park and Ride.
0: Ditaba tsena tsa hora ya 12 di fella mona tse latelang tsena ke tsa hora ya pele re kaofela.
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1: So people like to criticize for the sake of criticizing, but nonetheless the truth will prevail, and the truth is that the ANC believe in participatory process that involve the constituencies that are of interest. It has been unbelievable the responses that we got in terms of public participation, the names that people have suggested, who should become the mayor and so on. They will be subjected to the shortlisting process and interviews, and then at the end we'll select one candidate.
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5: We want to appeal to the community when they spot any lion to notify us immediately so that we can send our TCA team as they are well trained to manage such situations, because we understand that lions are very dangerous, and then we need to send a well trained TCA team so that they can manage the situation. But we'll then continue as the entity to further investigate and for proper management of the carcass.
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1: Current state of situation in the country that is happening, which borders on vigilantism, because it works outside the parameters of the state and the rule of law in our country. We are a constitutional democracy. People have got a right to protest, but not to take the law into their own hands and give us a terrible image that there is no state in South Africa. Vigilantes and groupings do as they wish. So the state must lead and provide leadership.
0: DA e hlahletseng yawe ya bonokwane kgahlano le setho sa komiti ya ramotse e shebaneng le ntshetso pele ya maano a setšhaba Johannesburg e leng Thapelo Ahmad. 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
2: No individual, regardless of political position or influence, is above the law. Public representatives are expected to uphold the law and conduct themselves responsibly at all times. Reckless behavior involving firearms cannot be normalized or ignored. The DA calls on the SAPS to conduct a full and impartial investigation, including verifying the video footage, identifying the firearm allegedly used, and determining whether it was lawfully possessed and discharged.
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3: 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My deepest condolences and sympathy goes out to the family of the deceased. Our prayers and our thoughts are with you.
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1: 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I mean, one doesn't feel safe anymore around here because there's a lot of shootings. 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
2: Ambitions is to win more wards. In the last election, we lost a total of 12 councillors because, you know, we went back. So we want to regain some of the wards that we lost. But our biggest ambition is threefold. One, to be the second largest party in all of the councils. Secondly, to increase the number of wards that we would win. And then thirdly, to increase the number of PR seats. Because the more representation you have in councils, the more power and influence you have in holding the government of the day accountable. But
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3: 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And the excitement that we're gonna get overall the country, and we have to push ourselves and try to make history. I think this group will be remembered after 10 years, you know. So overall, it's just to remind them the important of this game to push ourselves.
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2: You know, we fought and we've sweated, literally, you know, and there was blood, sweat and tears, you know, it's been a grueling tough season.
0: Aba yi
2: chaga to. A lot of young players, you know, and credit to these players, credit to them, you know. You check the average age of the squad, you know, we have a very, very young squad. And for them to carry the team the way they did, you can tell, you know, with the beginning of the game, there was a few nerves, you know.
0: Le bo wa pa di tsenya ne ba sebeditse ile ntwa ya khapama
3: ro
0: bona le mo se qala no le thatanyana empa he halwanwa
3: other titles but this one particularly special
2: this one very my special you know
0: re ligi ke ona ne ba ba
2: in one interview that you know winning the double wouldn't mean anything without the league
0: yeah ro bana se ba hapile me hope mbedi le mong sena empa
2: You know, you go
0: to the league. I'm glad the boys finally delivered.
2: I'm willing
0: to tell you
3: quite a number of times during the league. What's your message to the supporters?
2: Credit to our fans, you know. I think.
0: Guys, I'm going to tell my parents.
2: Packed stadiums. You know, you could tell they were really, really behind us. But, you know, there were some doubts as well, you know, within. But.
0: Ke ka mogo tawa di nka teng wa ba le bua bala tedi ba lando paratse butle ke ka mashilishiling mashilishili ho mona tika mona
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0: 21.
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0: O leboha Sipho Chain.
3: No, I don't want you to leave. 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
0: Are you the Sipho Chain?
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3: Your mom played an incredible role in your life, and unfortunately, she's not here to enjoy this moment.
0: 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Sipho Chain.
3: Your family supported you as well.
0: O lata mgao lo wena ngwana mme man.
2: Amen.
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2: I don't know. It's an emotional day for me. Somebody who believed in a little boy, his last born son. And it could have been amazing, man. She's proud of what?
0: I never met on the Pilagaba Tabila Hole.
2: Yeah, thank you.
3: Thank you so much, Sipho. Don't leave. Nine
0: goals if I'm not mistaken. Police!
3: How would you
0: Oswin Apollis
3: this season for you?
0: Bamala dia sopeng sapolo wanisi.

0: Yes, you know, it started, you know,
1: AM.
0: In CAF, you know. I think it's a
1: together.
0: So we only had one thing.
1: Everyone
0: the league and look to the
1: achieves.
0: You know, I'm very proud of
1: more.
0: The even the boys who are
1: in tribe la mona oswe na police mabedi mitsusuki le shemele msimraru na lwena re ya ho reng ya bohlano ya botselela solo reng ya botselela etla ba ditaba hang fela ka mramono o tla ba le teng e 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
1: How tough it was, particularly for you guys up front.
2: What I can say, I don't want to say much, but we take whatever they say, so we just have to keep on going. Even today the ball didn't want to cross the line, but we were fortunate enough, there were two own goals, so we take it.
1: And how do you feel to be a champion? I mean, you've lifted a number of trophies with Pirates, but this one specifically, how does it feel?
2: It feels amazing because we've been grinding for it. If you can check, maybe for the past three seasons, we've been coming like as a second. As a, what can I say, man? I'm happy, man. Yeah.
1: Congratulations.
2: Thank you.
0: 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thata ma o ba mona
1: around your neck
3: having played my first full season with Orlando Pirates and achieving some
0: ke Cameron Johnson.
3: I'm just hoping to win more trophies and enjoy my time here.
0: What have you said to me now? Le Monsa ha isa pele fela ba pala no no Pirates ba hapile liki a sala munyane.
1: With experienced players. So single out a few that have made an impact in your life.
3: Mostly the midfielders because during the week we would like do extra and help each other, try and motivate each other to do better in games and I think that helped a lot.
1: Bafana Bafana going to the World Cup soon. Is that a goal that you're looking at to say one day I too would love to represent the country in a tournament like the World Cup?
3: Obviously, playing for the country is a big deal. So we all dream to be part of the national team and represent our country.
1: Is that one goal that you scored? Probably one of the candidates for goal of the season.
0: Yona ya, ne a Sundowns.
1: Are you hoping that maybe?
3: I'm praying for it, you know. It's been, everyone is speaking about it, and it was such a nice goal, so like, I'm hoping I can get goal of the season.
1: Congratulations.
3: Thank you so much.
1: I'm now standing with Kamogelo Sibilibili.
0: Erika Rutte Fela Sibilibili, or now Dukwa Palajuang Heike Kwale.
1: December, when you were injured, but you came back and you had a great impact.
0: What monna ile masa kala mona ile atswa ko tsimpa he wa khutla wa khutla.
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0: o ke. 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
4: First ke tloga tole bua mdimo. Le support ene ke thola from teammates aka family aka di teammates aka they were there for me throughout the journey. 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I think ke ona ntwenkeng tsengwe ke bona rona le batho ba ratang. Then strong.
1: How does it feel? I mean, you played here coming from CS Galaxy, why Orlando Pirates. As you always say, it's a big team. Uzizwa kanjani to be having this medal and three trophies this season.
4: Oh, ha ke fitla mo Pirates ke le ka bua ka re ke trophy lent mo groundong yes, everything it home mo. First professional game ya ka ke tlaletse mo, first cup ya ka ya professional mtenete ka ke winetse mo league ke winela mo
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1: South Africa needs to see a total overhaul of policing in our country. We must be the party to lead that overhaul. That is why the DA is relentless in our fight for real, practical, big change in policing in South Africa. Not slogans, not excuses, no more commissions of inquiry or committees to investigate. They meet for months and years, but achieve nothing.
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12: 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And many speeches were delivered, and the thrust of all the speeches was that African countries, having regained their independence, their primary focus and objective was to ensure that they exercise their regained.
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13: We live in a world of contradictions. These contradictions, however, keep the world going. Let me explain what I mean. Ghana is a small but very dynamic, independent African state. We are trying to reconstruct our economy and to build a new, free, and equal society. To do this, we must attain control of our own economic and political destinies. Only thus can we create higher living standards for our people and free them from the legacies and hazards of a colonial past and from the encroachments.
11: Mofuta Mutakari Tota, Ponelo Piliakare Kwame Nkrumah, Abore, Julius Nyerere, Bo Patrice Lumumba, Bo Soko Ture, Bo Emperor Haile Selassie. 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
12: When we talk about peace in Africa and we talk about adversarial politics, We are not talking about anything that is African. The political party is not African. It is something that we inherited. But African nations have succeeded thus far in working with diversity in very unique circumstances, where the conceptual West, despite their protestation to the contrary, are always interfering in our affairs in a very subtle manner. When we are holding election, they will deny it.
10: Re bua ka kgotso ka hara Afrika, mme re bua ka dipolitiki. 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
12: And this is exactly what Kwame Nkrumah warned us about. And the political party therefore lends itself to that manipulation. We will be persuaded, because it is us who have gone to school who form political parties, will be persuaded to form outfits. And in many African countries, these outfits are formed on the basis of ethnic affiliation. Your typical African political party is simply an assembly of ethnicities. And in many African nations, you will discover that what we call elections is simply an ethnic census to determine which ethnic group is larger than the other. Julius Nyerere of Tanzania, who said it.
10: Kwame Nkrumah, wila lemosa baetapele ba Afrika ka mekgatlo ya dipolitiki. 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
13: Let us also forget that colonialism and imperialism may come to us yet in a different guise, not necessarily from Europe. We must alert ourselves to be able to recognize this when it rears its head and prepare ourselves to fight against it. This mid-20th century is Africa's. This decade is the decade of African independence. Forward then to independence. To independence now. Tomorrow, the United States of Africa.
11: Moruo wa Aforika Borwa o le wa Aforika wa ntlafala mo Aforika le a dikgwetlho tsa one o etswa ke gore re lebeletse dilo di le dingwe hence ka puo ya seng re na le go bua ka diversification ya makete mo Aforika. 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
12: What people want is to have a government that is accountable. Many people in many African countries simply want food on the table. Many people in many African countries simply want to have access to healthcare. Many people simply want good education. Young men and women in Africa simply want opportunities for innovation and invention. And they want a government that creates an environment where that can be achieved.
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1: Well, we are selecting 9 capable people among our MPs, so you will see that list when it's unveiled in Parliament. Maybe in the coming week, as to who represent the ANC. I want to keep it like that.
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2: South Africa needs a stronger DA. So let us build that stronger DA here in Limpopo. Our campaign teams across Limpopo are ready for 2026 local government elections. Municipalities are not trophies for politicians. They are instruments of services to our residents. Delegates, this Congress must not be the end of this contest. It must be the beginning of a mission.
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3: It's quite critical that we increase the current levels of intra-regional trade. At the moment, the levels are too low. South Africa is the dominant economy in our region. In fact, the region accounts for more than 80% of our total trade with the African continent. The president is on record as saying that we want a balanced trade. We want the kind of trade that would help all of us in the region to grow and develop together. Part of the reason why we are not trading sufficiently internally is also our capacity of other member states to manufacture.
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9: Emo, so I'm a sumo, Tarugo, then that they give us you how all my parades of Parahans I get take Alemonati. 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
2: Villa
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2: 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I'm not going to go. I'm not going to go. I'm not going to go. I'm not going to go. I'm not going to go.
0: I'm not going to go. I'm not
2: going to go.
0: 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I'm not going
2: 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I'm
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1: 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This senseless act of violence is an attack not only on one individual, but also on the values of humanity, justice and democracy, and community activism.
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2: We are therefore calling upon all peace-loving South Africans and members of the ANC that we should not allow the ANC to die in our hands. We must make sure that we stand up, build this organization, and as we go towards the elections this year, we must all say, let's stand up, defend the ANC, let's stand up and must never boycott the ballot.
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3: In the 21st century, sovereignty is measured not merely by political symbols but by state capacity. True sovereignty is the ability of nations to make independent developmental and governance choices. It is the ability to determine economic and political priorities without external coercion. It is the capacity to feed one's population, secure one's borders, manage one's natural resources responsibly, educate one's citizens, industrialize strategically, and negotiate internationally.
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4: It's a fantastic day for all Orlando Pirate community, for all the lovers of football. I think the boys realized something unbelievable. 14 years to win the tribal, not only the title, but the tribal. I think we have to give credit to our boys, to my technical staff. I just want to thank the board of the club to give me this opportunity to lead such big club.

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1: 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Ya bona ke re wa opola ke tshetse gore thomile kalawa o atoma mtu o ata atoma 9 and then from there we started you know employing a lot of young artists we artists the festival you know, started happening, body festivaling, but we're employer, the sound, but we're sound, and then we're employing a lot of people to security, the bars, the festivals at home. So then it created a lot of impact in terms of employment, where we are in terms of things which happened, not only from only as an artist, but also on different levels. So therefore, impact ya kwaito. And then from there, I evolve a kwaito. Okay, we have quoted in by Vista Teben kwaito. After that, from my Vista Kom. After that, he's saying, yes, my piano. My piano gives pony a kwaito. This is what it has done. So how waka impact? It's $1 billion industry. How waka kwaito? And it's a true South African. It's a true South African sound. It has created a lot of employment in different fields. I think what's important is that always, I think the first thing or something we understand is that when God offers a platform, it's not for you. So therefore, you must always be humble, respect other people. And after that, once you have all those things, God is going to open a lot of doors for you. Because a lot of artists who are born, then who understand if there's a conflict, don't go and fight people, sit down, you go now as human beings, and then then from there, and I mean, what goes a long way to respect? I want you to be on this interview, and I made myself available. I promised him, and then from there I became reliable. So he must be reliable. Not after this to organize the interview. It's about on such a patient. I'm sorry for no kira, but whatever. Because now he was kid, now whatever, he's superstar. No, I find it that we have a superstar. Respect, or else, if you don't respect, God is not going to open a lot of doors for you. So if you really respect and you become humble, there's nothing which is going to stop you.
0: Oskido, a re hlompho mosebetsi wa hao le hlompho le batho ba o memang. 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
0: Le nna ke thabile mogotsi, le nna ke thabile saletse ke yo ha ka ba fitlana ba ka ba fitla mo. 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
1: really a buti wa ko mohula bona, so he liked a lot of music. He was playing reggae, he was playing house back then, boma 2009 there. So wa ba le nako ngwa jana tsireng ya tulo the song that, and I was like, wow, this is amazing. And since then I've been hooked. I was playing with a CD, linking it, ipumula, if I gain the disc player there. But ever since that time, I've been in love with house music. And I got to know more people as time went on.
0: Mm-hmm. Yeah. But you also, you've released several incredible EPs that have really caught the attention of the industry and music lovers alike. So, looking ahead in 2026, what projects should we be excited about? Maybe any upcoming collaborations or fresh sounds? Maybe on also with some Lona Hanna Village, on to a pay her studio mono. Rebele Mkhoswaka, Rashibile Mosebetsu Hofkelaga.
1: At the current moment, I've worked on so much music that I'm confused now on which project to pick. But I have some collaborations coming up with DJ Maten, with Oskido, Mr. Shane.
0: Oskido.
1: Fato. It's a lot of guys. Yo, I lost count.
0: Okay. So now, jolo ka moetu wa rona bohloka busumbona ho hashtag DJ Booth Mix. What kind of musical journey can the listeners expect from your exclusive mix? Ha re shebe the mood, re shebe the energy, the direction. Give us a little bit of, maybe a taste of what's coming.
1: Oh yeah, on the mix I didn't really play much of my stuff, but I played the stuff that inspired me to keep on pushing or even start production, you know.
0: Okay.
1: Yeah, I played FK Mesh, I played Deep Cuba, I played... The first song is a song we did, like, I think last week, if I'm not mistaken.
0: Okay.
1: Yeah, we did it with Ntombizika, Pete, Tyron S.A. And then the other song is BigTuber, SK Nash, Aqua Tone. And then the rest was mine.
0: Oh, okay, okay. Mojoka, ke santse ke le mono le nna. 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
1: Oh, yeah. Rocktonic is a young man from Limpopo, Ras Kukuni. Yeah, the present like this. You can find me on Insta at Rocktonic SA, Facebook Rocktonic SA, TikTok Rocktonic SA, and then Twitter, Real Rocktonic SA.
0: Oh! Rocktonic, we wanna party.
1: Yeah.
0: How about you, Jolly? How's it going?
1: Huh?
0: How about you, Jolly? Rocktonic, we wanna party.
1: I want to hear this.
0: Ke nna ntlo itla mo so mo go tswa ka bosimbo bona kwa netsebele seng ga thonga le sedi ho hashtag party time. Rocktonic, ke le bula ho le ga itse ga
1: Thank you so much for having me.
0: Ah, I'm going to talk about the happening of the thing. I'm going to talk about the thing. I'm going to talk about the thing. I'm going to talk about the thing. I'm going to talk about the thing. I'm going to talk about the thing. I'm going to talk about the thing. I'm going to talk DJ, my DJ. Vinya Play, Rocktonic SA, on the ones and twos. Tell me the single writing I listen. Let's go to the

0: Metsotso ke letse belebetse robedi e re pareletse ho ra ya le shumela mo tsole mo. Ho tonic SA and the ones and twos the DJ with mix. X Facebook, Instagram, at Lady FM, at Lady Soski. What's a lie? I want Tonic and the ones and twos. Hashtag DJ with Mix. Hello, Shume. I'm a Shumama Vedim. I'm a Shumama Vedim. I'm a Shumama Vedim. I'm a Shumama Vedim. I'm a Shumama
1: Yipehemonyetleng wa ho hapa seabo sa 3 million rand. 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

0: 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Thank you, Soski.
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3: I'm going to go to the house.
5: I'm going to go to the house. I'm going to go to the house. I'm going to go to the house. I'm going to go to the house. I'm going to go to the house. I'm going to go to the house. I'm going to go to the house. I'm going to go to the house. I'm going to go to the house. I'm going to go to the house. I'm going to go to the house. I'm going to go to the house. I'm going to go to the house. I'm going to go to the house. I'm going to go to the house. I'm going to go to the house. I'm going to go to the house. I'm going to go to the house. I'm going to go to the house. I'm going to go to the house. I'm going to go to the house. I'm going to go to the house. I'm going to go to the house. I'm going to go to the house. I'm going to go to the house. I'm going to go to the house. I'm going to go to the house. I'm going to go to the house. I'm going to go to the house. I'm going to go to the house. I'm going to go to the house. I'm going to go to the house. I'm going to go to the house. I'm going to go to the house. I'm going to go to the house. I'm going to go to the house. I'm

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3: I don't want to say booty.
0: Let us get us and down second eight.
3: No, we are going to get us and down soon.
0: Let us get a mirror at the upper of the wall.
3: Oh, I want to miss Emma to visit this thing.
0: But you have to go
3: to the wall. Ah, I was going to go to the sundown to say.
0: Can I let you know that I must say again? I'll let
3: you know. I'm so bonus again.
0: I'll let you know that I'm a fan of a fan.
3: Tamasele go bona ke ntse bitso la ga ke re le ntse wa lona le masele.
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4: 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Also, guns are a sign like a toko. I believe it's a sign like a toko. The Tomaka Sababanga.
0: If I tell you, this is the Gabumuyani, Tabiso Munyan.
4: That's a Wabapala Ponto, a celeb, Hiwabapala, Takuma.
0: Yes, the Yoja Perezel and Pile Regises and Anchafasa Contragala Mubatal Regis.
4: Oh, what do we get in that Tabatabu Kukuchi?
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4: Ah, ke ke 605 Wesele Methodist Tabo.
0: Wesele o mo se.
4: Ha mo nati jwa mpondo go go kubinele o ke na o bina jwa mma. Ka ke o me lo tembe ki lo tembe ki lo me lo tembe ki le. 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
1: Oh la, ur mucho a ring.
0: Oh, but I'll check it.
1: Wakai.
0: But I got a bloom fountain, profile arrows of law.
1: Lala ruwatang.
0: Uri, Ponto was celebrated to Copel and Hunu air for an arikimorata, a whole look at Tomo Chagela.
1: Ukun Chagela.
0: Eh.
1: Uborin Wena.
0: Yabara.
1: Oh, Mara.
0: Eh.
1: E went to hunt. 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Now I can't rush off it away.
0: Good if I get a word of what I was to get a word of DJ 6 hours.
1: Yeah, I too.
0: Yellow Boga.
1: Sharp or can never be waiter, Ola.
0: Hey, Rodef. 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